this. Homie, we don't play around. I'm in your vision. I'm the first thought giving you intuition. Listen, I'm the premonition into your system. Fishing, I'm in your bloodstream. I'm in the kitchen, chilling. I'm like a thug's dreamer, massive addiction. Power me is convictions. For the cream, I seem to be all weather conditions. Going deep is religion, my rituals and traditions. Homie, I'm just a

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Some positive. Crazy, violent, time for the map. Some positive. Homie, we don't play around. It's a toxic avenger. Body parts shredded in a Cuisinart blender. 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

0: Blood on my leather chuckers. 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What?
1: Cause I'm hazardous. Homie, we don't play your ransom. I'm hazardous.
2: Don't fuck around. Do what I tell you.
1: I'm half hazardous.
2: Crazy, violent. Time for the madness.
1: I'm half hazardous. Homie, we don't play your ransom.
3: Tell me what you see. You fucking disgust me. Disgust me.
4: What, man?
5: I ain't paying you for this shit.
6: I'm paying them.
5: What are you paying? You ain't got no damn money. Hey, get out.
6: We had to fix
5: it. Oh, no.
7: Just ignore him.
5: I want him out my house. I want him out my house.
3: You disgust me, you ass.

When you speak, see the harder you are, and the larger you are, then the harder you breathe. Clear gas in yourself, and you're either inside, trying to hide from the boss and the chief. TP for your bar, TP for your flow, TP for your track. This one extreme.

1994, body count still in the house. 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Cause they know we stand for three things. 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That word justice got me fucked up though. 20 cops in the street and 2 go to jail. 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
1: Anything that's going to confuse us, they'll throw at us. Anything that's going to confuse us, they'll throw at us.
2: U.S. military official safe.
3: Iraqi official safe.
2: U.S. military official safe.
3: Iraqi official safe. Turn Iraqi official now is censoring or monitoring what you're saying.
4: Catch this.
3: The smart bomb.
4: Catch this.
3: The smart bomb. Turn Iraqi official now is censoring or monitoring what you're saying.
1: Anything that's going to confuse us, they'll throw at us.
3: Live from Baghdad.
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0: Iraqi officials say.
1: U.S. military officials say.
0: Iraqi officials say.
1: U.S. military officials say.

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3: 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DC Breaks, Prolix. 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

Another brand new one from DC Breaks and Prolix in Prolix's DMB 60 coming up at 3. Lots of exclusives in there. Definitely a mix not for the faint-hearted. You just locked on your drum and bass show, me, Friction, BBC Radio 1 and 1 Extra. I'm here every Monday night playing you drum and bass.

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1: Yo, real niggas, you can't break them. 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

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Bohemian Grove and Vatican assassins. 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
1: You understand what I'm saying?
0: River. 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
1: Dans l'actualité, des vidéos de violence policière, et puis c'était trop violent. 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

1212, what it do? 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You're inside the Death Row Review. 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

Thank you, Tierra Wack. Thank you for FOXing with a girl. 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Feeling you all day. Each and every way.

0: Associations, Drunkins, Drunkins, Drunkins, Drunkins, Drunkins.
1: Wesh, on se met un petit boulard ou quoi? 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

who am I? I'm only human. You know, I feel like we live in a world today where everybody is seeking for other people's validation or the opinion of other people. They want to be accepted by the world, but you got to accept yourself first. You know what I'm saying? I know it's easier said than done, but you got to search within yourself to get that confidence to be able to face the world. You know what I'm saying? You got to wake up every day with like a slight chip on your shoulder to prove motherfuckers wrong. But still keep it humble at the same time. And that's what I've been doing this whole time. Constantly growing and evolving as just a human being, you know? You Don't Know You Love Me Yet, Volume 2. You did! I like that.

If you ain't talking money, then it's time to go school. Phantom of the Opera, you can ride a ghost. Summertime, gotta see you grind the most. 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Phantom of the Opera, you can ride a ghost. 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

smelling doom ever since six. 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
1: 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DC Breaks, Prolix. 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

Another brand new one from DC Breaks and Prolix in Prolix's DMB 60 coming up at 3. Lots of exclusives in there. Definitely a mix, not for the faint-hearted. You've just locked on your drum and bass show, me, Friction, BBC Radio 1 and 1 Extra. I'm here every Monday night playing you drum and bass.

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Get the money, read the green, then I sink the putt. Vultures smell me when I hit the skunk. Sharks smell blood. Sink or swim, time to sell the funk. Sell the future cause it's out the trunk. Shit is sugar, I'm the server, ask him how many lumps. I'm like Muggs and Cube when he told them make it rough. I'm like Bugsy, except the girl I got will never break my trust. Nothing's rust, a lot of dust from my collection. The records ever's not a dub. I'm the type of hate that you gotta love, right? I'm well aware of the hype, but I don't take the drug. How you gonna wear your heart on your sleeve while you still wearing gloves? Snitches wear bugs and get pubbed. Shows I tell them get up. Tell them wake up, punch the clock without a Jacob. But I'm still without a pay cut. King face down with the ace up. Shows I tell them get up. Shows I tell them get up. Shows I tell them get up. If I'm on deck, I'm studying the picture. Hitting the balls just a smaller part of seeing a bigger picture. Following my calling like a drifter. It's Mister. Pressing up bars like weightlifters. Mischief. I rooted for Tony and rooted for Bishop. Bad guys, but never rooted for Pistons. LA. Staying true to my vision. From out the shed, the sharpest tools in the kitchen. I've been cooking. A lot of my traits come from Brooklyn. And the way my show is looking, I'ma see a lot of bookings. Most experience, I'm no rookie. I'm going down the only road I've ever known that took me. Not a lot I'm taken back by, except the grown folks that don't know how to act right. Hit the booth and get my rap tight. I drop clues that'll only lead to truth until my last night.

Thank you, Tierra Whack. Thank you for FOXing with a girl. You know I love you, fool. Feeling you all day. Each and every way.

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3: 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The man who tried to get in touch with the spirit world by an elaborate ritual of conjuration, drawing circles and lighting candles, hallowing and so on. This was, as I say, a rather intellectual thing to do. It was very popular at the university, and I suppose from the point of view of Jacobean undergraduates, it was rather the counterpart of modern drug taking.
4: Oh, how it gets so ugly, look! I'll make sure that he blasts slowly. Disrespect.

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Praise nonsense, got better answer. Not the best of the show. Represent nonsense, digital selection. Down south, to the Midwest, to the West side, to the East side, to the Midwest side. You yes for life. Murder, master, music, show.

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The time is now 2:11 a.m. and it's about 85 lovely degrees on the outside with a 5% chance of showers on this pleasant Sunday morning.

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Underground mix suggests for live Gambo Funk. 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
1: Man, what gonna hang, and I ain't hanging with it. 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

0: I swear this is the last one. 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
1: I'm sound your bow.
0: And now I'm back,
1: bitch. Sit the sounds.

and ask me. Select the songs. I'm the wrong mix. Do, huh? And I'ma tell you, you that's just what I do. You know? G-Note.

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You just for life, done with that Metamus Music Show. I'm say what's up to my homie Brad Scott Bejan, so John Mark. Underground Society, you just for life. DJ Lab Sinister. 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

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Shout out to my homie, Scott Bert, and I say AK Praise, and I say Murder Mess Music Show. The down sound, Gamble Funk, the Midwest side, West side, the Bay, the East side, worldwide.

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0: fussing in my ear and shit. Cops are on the way.
1: Hello?
2: Yeah, what's happening?
1: Man,
2: wait
1: on you.
2: I'll be over there in a minute.
1: What's
2: happening? I have a little something to take care of, but I'm on my way. I got a little something, a little good drink, a little weed.
1: I got something for you, too.
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Music, weed, and alcohol, all pain is friends.

never bring sin. Peter Campeyas, now what is so cold, Long View, Texas, Campbell Funk, select the sounds, I'm gonna mix you just for life. To my head be a fucking gun, and just to take the easy way out, something telling me no, but some say blow your motherfucking brains out. I still know right from wrong, my lord, in these streets we living in a 24/7 year-round job. 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

But I gotta place my people first. 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

0: fucking bass. 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

You don't wanna start a fight with me. It's lucky that I'll end it, cause I'm not the type to flee. I'm on the violence spree and none of y'all as nice as me. So I'ma slice MCs till I'm the last of this dying breed.